Spider-Man, not just winning at the box office, he's collecting weekends now. That's on the way with The Buzz. Here's Zara Larsson. It's Midnight Sun.

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0: Super Troopers 3 showed up in the top five at the box office. Toy Story 5 still hanging in there, too. One Night Only, The Odyssey, a strong second place again. And the worldwide total is crazy for Spider-Man. $1.67 billion so far for Spider-Man Brand New Day. 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

0: 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Most pet owners don't need a whole lot of encouragement, and my Frankie might be spoiled. True confessions. I counted. He has 23 toys in the toy basket.
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12: Here's your 98.9 The Mix forecast for Mid-Missouri's 48-hour weather center. A heat advisory continues until 8 p.m. Wednesday night. Mainly clear tonight with lows around 78. Winds out of the south, 8 to 15 miles per hour. Ample sunshine expected tomorrow. Highs level off around 99. That's your updated forecast. I'm meteorologist Jennifer Wojcicki. Right now, 91.
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0: It actually makes a whole lot of sense. Backstreet Boys teaming up with Paw Patrol. 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It's in the Dino movie. Their new one, Bottle Up, is next.
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1: Here's your 98.9 The Mix forecast for Mid-Missouri's 48-hour weather center. A heat advisory continues until 8 p.m. Wednesday night. Mainly clear tonight with lows around 78. Winds out of the south, 8 to 15 miles per hour. Ample sunshine expected tomorrow. Highs level off around 99. That's your updated forecast. I'm meteorologist Jennifer Wojcicki. Right now, 91.

Forget the wedding planner. This ceremony might need a crystal consultant, some energy healing experts. I don't know. Moon rituals might be involved. So call in who? Neil deGrasse Tyson, maybe?

your parents punished you by sending you to your room? Funny how now that's the only place you want to be. Well, thanks for bringing us along. 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
7: Here's your 98.9 The Mix forecast from Mid-Missouri's 48-hour weather center. A heat advisory continues until 8 p.m. Wednesday night. Lows level off around 78 tonight under clear skies, south winds 8 to 15 miles per hour. 99 tomorrow, bright sunshine expected. That's your updated forecast. I'm meteorologist Jennifer Wojcicki. Currently, it's 87 degrees.
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0: Swift, Justin Bieber, Dua Lipa, The Weeknd, Chappell Roan, and more play here. 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
1: Here's your 98.9 The Mix forecast from Mid-Missouri's 48-hour weather center. A heat advisory continues until 8 p.m. Wednesday night. Lows level off around 78 tonight under clear skies, south winds 8 to 15 miles per hour. 99 tomorrow, bright sunshine expected. That's your updated forecast. I'm meteorologist Jennifer Wojcicki. Currently, it's 87 degrees.

you've got places to be. But don't forget to take us along. We'll bring all your favorite songs to help you enjoy the ride. 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

0: That's Tame Impala with Jenny of Blackpink fame. Zendaya and Tom Holland stepping back from the spotlight for a while. I mean, Spider-Man's doing well on its own. They're focusing on married life, and maybe it was a wedding gift. I don't know. They were around, tootling around Southwest London in a nice vintage 1970 Jaguar. Oh, and wait, Michael B. Jordan and Ray at Six Flags together, is that a thing? Well, we don't know, but there's a lot of internet detective work going on. So far, it's just a fun day out. 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
8: Here's your 98.9 The Mix forecast from Mid-Missouri's 48-hour weather center. A heat advisory continues until 8 p.m. Wednesday night. Lows level off around 78 tonight under clear skies, south winds 8 to 15 miles per hour. 99 tomorrow, bright sunshine expected. That's your updated forecast. I'm meteorologist Jennifer Wojcicki. Right now, it's 83 degrees.
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1: Here's your 98.9 The Mix forecast from Mid-Missouri's 48-hour weather center. A heat advisory continues until 8 p.m. Wednesday night. Lows level off around 78 tonight under clear skies, south winds 8 to 15 miles per hour. 99 tomorrow, bright sunshine expected. That's your updated forecast. I'm meteorologist Jennifer Wojcicki. Right now, it's 83 degrees.

Can't wait to see Adele on the big screen this fall. Alex Warren adding late night host to his growing resume. That's on the way with music news. Here's a new one from Phillip Phillips. This is Homesick.

0: homesick, a little homesick, a little homesick for somebody.
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0: From TikTok star to talk show host and a music career in between, Alex Warren just keeps checking these boxes off. One night only, I guess. Sleep is still important, but Alex Warren could be hosting an awards show by next week. He did so well. Headlining a one-night special featuring music, celebrity guests, and previews of unreleased tracks from his upcoming project, Wild Child. Check it all out on social. I'm Hayden. 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

0: Something you certainly don't want to hear on your birthday, and maybe you will forget about it by the time your birthday rolls around. 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
8: Here's your 98.9 The Mix forecast from Mid-Missouri's 48-hour weather center. A heat advisory continues until 8 p.m. Wednesday night. Lows level off around 78 tonight under clear skies, south winds 8 to 15 miles per hour. 99 tomorrow, bright sunshine expected. That's your updated forecast. I'm meteorologist Jennifer Wojcicki. Right now, it's 83 degrees.
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Yeah, we're right here when you need us. 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
3: Here's your 98.9 The Mix forecast from Mid-Missouri's 48-hour weather center. A heat advisory continues until 8 p.m. Wednesday night. Lows dip down to about 78 overnight under clear skies, winds out of the south, 8 to 15 miles per hour. Ample sunshine expected again Tuesday, daytime highs approaching 99. That's your updated forecast. I'm meteorologist Jennifer Wojcicki. Right now, it's 83 degrees.

The Romantic, Bruno Mars. That's from a previous album. The new one is The Romantic, but he's been solid since day one, right? On the way, buzz action. Entertainment buzz, that is. New Niall Horan, here's Taste So Good.

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That's why we play your favorite songs. 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

0: So dramatic on the new one. Benson Boone, Time of My Life. Hey, it's Hayden, and it's The Buzz. Ariana Madix says she can't reveal plans for next season of Love Island USA just yet. She's staying busy with the reunion special and the upcoming season of Love Island Games. The only thing hotter than the villa right now, the speculation. People are like, hey, is she coming back? She's like, hey, settle down. Pay standoff developing over Barbie, too. Margot Robbie and Ryan Gosling are looking to make a combined $150 million to return as Warner Brothers and Mattel work through their, sequel talks.
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0: George Jetson. Wait, who's playing George Jetson? Warner Brothers confirming development of a live-action Jetsons movie starring... Hang on, I'll tell you who it is coming up. One Republic, this is Apologize.
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0: Shaboozy, a bar song. Oh, I forgot this on the buzz, and I wanted to share with you. Development has been confirmed by Warner Brothers. A live-action Jetsons movie is in the work, starring Jim Carrey. Oh, I can't wait. 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
10: Here's your 98.9 The Mix forecast from Mid-Missouri's 48-hour weather center. A heat advisory continues until 8 p.m. Wednesday night. Lows dip down to about 78 overnight under clear skies. Winds out of the south, 8 to 15 miles per hour. Ample sunshine expected again Tuesday. Daytime highs approaching 99. That's your updated forecast. I'm meteorologist Jennifer Wojcicki. Right now, it's 83 degrees.

we've got here is your favorite hit music starter pack. 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
1: Here's your 98.9 The Mix forecast from Mid-Missouri's 48-hour weather center. A heat advisory continues until 8 p.m. Wednesday night. Lows dip down to about 78 overnight under clear skies, winds out of the south, 8 to 15 miles per hour. Ample sunshine expected again Tuesday, daytime highs approaching 99. That's your updated forecast. I'm meteorologist Jennifer Wojcicki. Right now, it's 83 degrees.

whatever you're doing, keep doing it. Let's have some fun tonight. I've got the music covered, a good-looking playlist, and lots to talk about. So get comfortable. Ed Sheeran and Bruno Mars on the way, and Zara Larsson.

Your me time should always start with you and a whole lot of your favorite songs. Not to worry, we are always right here when you need us. 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

0: It's got no laughing at this story. Two friends, a man and a woman, planned to meet up at a restaurant in L.A., but the place had a dress code where men couldn't wear sleeveless shirts. He was wearing a sleeveless shirt. It was dressy. It wasn't like a, you know, a tank top or anything. Well, rather than choose a different place, they went into the parking lot and switched shirts. They laughed about it because the woman's original shirt was a long puff sleeve satin blouse with horse pattern. It looked ridiculous on the guy, but they both pulled it off and the restaurant was cool with the switch. Now they're viral and have a fun story. How about that?
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8: Here's your 98.9 The Mix forecast from Mid-Missouri's 48-hour weather center. A heat advisory continues until 8 p.m. Wednesday night. Lows dip down to about 78 overnight under clear skies. Winds out of the south, 8 to 15 miles per hour. Ample sunshine expected again Tuesday. Daytime highs approaching 99. That's your updated forecast. I'm meteorologist Jennifer Wojcicki. Right now, it's 83 degrees.

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Even your doing nothing moments deserve a great soundtrack. 98.9 The Mix.

0: It is a fun playlist, and it continues next. Thank you so much for listening. I'm Kendall. I've got Olivia Rodrigo, Glass Animals, and Riri in your future. Let's hang out.
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1: Here's your 98.9 The Mix forecast from Mid-Missouri's 48-hour weather center. A heat advisory continues until 8 p.m. Wednesday night. Lows dip down to about 78 overnight under clear skies, winds out of the south, 8 to 15 miles per hour. Ample sunshine expected again Tuesday, daytime highs approaching 99. That's your updated forecast. I'm meteorologist Jennifer Wojcicki. Right now, it's 83 degrees.

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1: Ed Skendall, wait a minute. How much time are parents spending on meal prep during the week, during the school year? I've got some stats and a fun playlist. Take it away, Ed Sheeran.

0: Ed Skendel with some crazy stats on parents. Almost that time of year when you get to spend more time on grocery shopping, meal prep, and school lunches. That's according to a new report. During the school year, parents spend a total of 432 hours on meal planning and preparation. Breaks down to about 3 hours per week meal planning, 3 hours per week on grocery shopping, 2 hours per week packing lunches, and 4 hours per week cooking on average. Adds up to about 12 hours per week spread across 36 weeks of the school year. So when it comes to school lunches, the biggest hurdles, finding foods the kids will eat, keeping lunches interesting, and avoiding food waste.
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0: At what age do you reach peak happiness? Well, according to this survey, says 47. Yes, a poll found that people in their late 40s feel happier, fitter, and more confident than ever before, mostly because they finally understand their bodies better and they're more likely to buy healthy foods and cut back on partying. Another big factor is perspective. People in their 40s say they focus more on well-being instead of appearance. Something to look forward to.
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And when it's payday, you go shopping. 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
1: Here's your 98.9 The Mix forecast from Mid-Missouri's 48-hour weather center. A heat advisory continues until 8 p.m. Wednesday night. Lows dip down to about 78 overnight under clear skies. Winds out of the south, 8 to 15 miles per hour. Ample sunshine expected again Tuesday. Daytime highs approaching 99. That's your updated forecast. I'm meteorologist Jennifer Wojcicki. Currently, it's 82 degrees.

I tried to the top, I've been out of shape, taking out the box, I'm an astronaut. I blasted off the planet, rock that caused catastrophe, and it matters more because I had it. Now I had, I thought about wreaking havoc on an opposition, kind of shocking, they want a static with precision, I'm automatic, quarterback, I ain't talking second packet, pack it up, I don't panic.

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What luxury did you stop wanting after you finally experienced it? So we will dive into that. A fun list of answers. Post Malone, Ella Langley, and Ari.

0: 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Going to a pro sporting event is really expensive, and you'll usually get better seats at home and easier access to the bathroom. Michelin star restaurants, great food, but not always worth the enormous bill. VIP sections at music festivals, one person described them as nothing more than fenced off seating areas. In-ground swimming pools have the same complaints as hot tubs. A lot of maintenance for something that's only used occasionally.
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5: Here's your 98.9 The Mix forecast for Mid-Missouri's 48-hour weather center. A heat advisory continues until 8 p.m. tomorrow night. Clear skies overnight with a low of 78. Southerly winds 8 to 15 miles per hour. Ample sunshine expected again Tuesday. High temperatures reach up to 99. That's your updated forecast. I'm meteorologist Jennifer Wojcicki. Currently 81.

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Even your doing nothing moments deserve a great soundtrack. 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
3: Here's your 98.9 The Mix forecast for Mid-Missouri's 48-hour weather center. A heat advisory continues until 8 p.m. tomorrow night. Clear skies overnight with a low of 78. Southerly winds 8 to 15 miles per hour. Ample sunshine expected again Tuesday. High temperatures reach up to 99. That's your updated forecast. I'm meteorologist Jennifer Wojcicki. Currently 81.

News. We've been certified as the number one hit music station and the winner of this year's All Your Favorite Songs Award. Here, have another. 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

0: It's Kendall giggling and cringing for this poor QVC host. Her name's Toni. She's going viral for her on-air and not safe for work slip-up while modeling the back of her Salon Select wig. Toni was trying to say that the wig makes you look like you got a blowout, but she accidentally said blow something else, and I'm sure you can figure it out. And then she froze and shook her head and crouched down to the ground. Toni's not in any trouble. She told TMZ that everyone at QVC was able to laugh it off. They even thanked her for maintaining her professionalism. So there you go. She went viral, though, and for a pretty funny reason.
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0: We love a good burger debate. Here's some fuel for the fire. USA Today crowned Habit Burger's Double Char the best fast food burger in America for the second straight year in a row. Rounding out the top five, we got the Butter Burger Cheese Double from Culver's, the Papa Burger from A&W, the Original Double from Freddy's, the Double Double from In-N-Out, and then the number one spot goes to Habit Burger and Grill. You ever had one? Hey, stick around. Benson Boone's latest, Noah Kahan, too. Thanks for listening.
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8: Here's your 98.9 The Mix forecast for Mid-Missouri's 48-hour weather center. A heat advisory continues until 8 p.m. tomorrow night. Clear skies overnight with a low of 78. Southerly winds 8 to 15 miles per hour. Ample sunshine expected again Tuesday. High temperatures reach up to 99. That's your updated forecast. I'm meteorologist Jennifer Wojcicki. Right now, 80.

taking it down a notch because we're starting to make our competitors look bad. But nah, here's another hit. It's 98.9 The Mix.

0: It is a fun playlist, and it continues next with Elle King, Goo Goo Dolls, and Taylor Swift. 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
1: Here's your 98.9 The Mix forecast for Mid-Missouri's 48-hour weather center. A heat advisory continues until 8 p.m. tomorrow night. Clear skies overnight with a low of 78. Southerly winds 8 to 15 miles per hour. Ample sunshine expected again Tuesday. High temperatures reach up to 99. That's your updated forecast. I'm meteorologist Jennifer Wojcicki. Right now, 80.

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That's why we play your favorite songs. 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

0: That's the Kid Laroi. 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Ella Langley's coming right up.
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2: The U.S. Treasury quietly released its official financial report for 2025. It appears by its own numbers, the U.S. government seems insolvent. It's reported that the Treasury shows about $6 trillion in assets and over $47 trillion in liabilities. Add it all up, and it looks like the U.S. owes more than $130 trillion it doesn't have. 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
8: Here's your 98.9 The Mix forecast from Mid-Missouri's 48-hour weather center. A heat advisory continues until 8 p.m. tomorrow night. Ample sunshine expected today with daytime highs approaching 99. Winds out of the southwest, 8 to 15 miles per hour. Lows dip down to about 78 tonight, partly cloudy skies. That's your updated forecast. I'm meteorologist Jennifer Wojcicki. Right now, 78.

days, you need a plan. But other days, you just need the right music. And go where the day takes you. 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

0: Things that I've got. And just like that, I gotta go. Kendall dancing out the door, but the playlist continues. We'll hear from Olivia Rodrigo and Sam Smith coming up next. Have a fabulous day.
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0: Swift, Justin Bieber, Dua Lipa, The Weeknd, Chappell Roan, and more play here. 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
1: Here's your 98.9 The Mix forecast from Mid-Missouri's 48-hour weather center. A heat advisory continues until 8 p.m. tomorrow night. Ample sunshine expected today with daytime highs approaching 99. Winds out of the southwest, 8 to 15 miles per hour. Lows dip down to about 78 tonight, partly cloudy skies. That's your updated forecast. I'm meteorologist Jennifer Wojcicki. Right now, 78.

Unstoppable. Sia is on right there. And Bernie with you. Thank you for stopping by. Coming here in just a few minutes. What side you sleep on may determine what types of dreams you have. Tell you about that coming up after new music from Michelle Branch and the New Radicals.

sending a big shout out to the inventor of radio, Marconi. He'd be happy to know that radio is still free. It's 98.9 The Mix.

0: Midnight Sun, Zara Larson is on there. And Bernie with you. Thank you for stopping by. Appreciate you doing so on a Tuesday. This hour of the program is brought to you by Progressive Insurance. Researchers at the University of Oxford investigated sleep architecture and reported dream frequency among adults. And the study concluded something kind of interesting. The study concluded that individuals who routinely sleep on their left side report having more vivid dreams and higher dream recall than back and stomach sleepers. That's interesting. On your left side, if you're on your left side, you might be able to remember your dreams more than on your right side or your stomach. It depends on where you're sleeping. If you wake up and you feel something in your neck, what does that mean?
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1: 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Yeah,

on the way. Music from Olivia Dean and Hozier coming up. And you'll be surprised to hear where they found a ring that had been lost for over 16 years. I'll tell you about that coming up. BB

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0: Hozier is on right there. And Bernie with you. Thank you for stopping by on a Tuesday morning. A homeowner in Sweden discovered a white gold wedding ring encrusted around a homegrown carrot harvested in her backyard vegetable patch. The ring had been lost in the soil over 16 years prior, and now they have a ring that was on a carrot. Bugs Bunny would enjoy it.
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6: Here's your 98.9 The Mix forecast from Mid-Missouri's 48-hour weather center. A heat advisory continues until 8 p.m. tomorrow night. Ample sunshine expected today with daytime highs approaching 99. Winds out of the southwest, 8 to 15 miles per hour. Lows dip down to about 78 tonight, partly cloudy skies. That's your updated forecast. I'm meteorologist Jennifer Wojcicki. Right now, 77.

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0: Tate McRae, called Greedy. It's Bernie with you on a Tuesday morning. Appreciate you being here. We'll do music in just a few minutes from Justin Bieber on the way, plus Taylor Swift and some Toy Story music. I Knew It's I Knew You is on the way next.
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2: The Alpine House on Route 66 in St. Robert is officially history. City crews demolished the final portion of the long, vacant, blighted structure Friday morning, clearing the way for potential future redevelopment. Mayor James Breckinridge says the city's investment in removing the building is about creating opportunities for private development and continued investment in St. Robert. No future development has been announced for the property. 4 men have been indicted by a federal grand jury in the Western District of Missouri for allegedly illegally re-entering the United States. One of the cases involves 31-year-old Freddy Rivera Gonzalez, a Honduran national with ties to Pulaski County. Prosecutors allege Rivera Gonzalez was previously deported from the U.S. in 2019 and later illegally re-entered the country. The case was investigated by the Pulaski County Sheriff's Office and ICE Homeland Security Investigations. That's the latest from Sunny 104.5 and 98.9 The Mix.
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5: Here's your 98.9 The Mix forecast from Mid-Missouri's 48-hour weather center. A heat advisory continues until 8 p.m. tomorrow night. Ample sunshine expected today with daytime highs approaching 99. Winds out of the southwest, 8 to 15 miles per hour. Lows dip down to about 78 tonight, partly cloudy skies. That's your updated forecast. I'm meteorologist Jennifer Wojcicki. Right now, 77.
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Alex Warren right there, Cold Ordinary. Hi there, Bernie with you on a Tuesday. Ariana Grande's vacation started as she has ended her tour. She's done. Finished up in London on Friday nights.

know you've got places to be, but don't forget to take us along. We'll bring all your favorite songs to help you enjoy the ride. 98.9 The Mix.

0: I know I do that, but I like the song. It's good. Bruno Mars, Risk It All, 98.9 The Mix. Today's best music mix. Can't go wrong with Bruno Mars and his music. One of the best. And one of the best for the last, gosh, 10 years, 15 years. Lost count. Hey, we have music on the way from Rina and Selena Gomez on the way. We'll also hear from Ed Sheeran with Martin Garrix, Panic at the Disco. We have your alarm clock throwback coming up. Sound off topic of the day at 6:50. And for the first time in over 15 years, 7-Up is changing its recipe. They say the new version will be hitting stores soon, and it will no longer be a lemon-lime soda. What? It'll be a lime lemon soda. The company says by giving time in the spotlight, they're delivering a more refreshing taste experience. They say 72% of Gen Alpha and Gen Z consumers gravitate towards citrus-forward flavors. Citrus-forward. Ooh, a new buzzword in the office. And 64% prefer bold, intense taste experiences. So they wanted to punch it up. One social media influencer who got an early can tasted the new and old recipes side by side and says it's a very subtle change. In fact, if you weren't trying them back to back, you might not even know. I bet they didn't do anything. What do you want to bet? I got a shiny dime says they didn't touch anything. It's just a branding issue. Just a branding change, if anything. She did taste test them side by side and said the new version has a limeier smell. She added that there's slightly more lime zest flavor and it seems slightly less sweet, but it's barely noticeable. That's what my mom always got me whenever I was sick. If I ever had stomach flu or whatever it was, 7-Up every time. And I still want that every time I'm sick. Maybe this sort of recipe change will help me want it more. Never know. So 7-Up getting a slight recipe change in 2026. There's more music coming up from the station playing today's best music mix.
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back, and today we are featuring an artist whose music spans back to the 1960s. He was one of the best-known underground guitarists of the late 1960s into the 70s, and always had a famous vocalist who would provide vocals for his music. He just played the guitar. His name was Carlos Santana, and the group Santana. In the 80s, you know, he released some good material, but it went unnoticed. Even more so in the 90s. But in the late 90s, he got an idea and paired up with Rob Thomas of Matchbox 20. He performed with some amazing, talented artists. They released an album called Supernatural, and Rob Thomas was the lead singer of the song Smooth. That was a huge number one hit. In fact, Santana's only number one hit. And it came out in 1999. Then fast forward a couple of years, and he teams up with Michelle Branch, who was a very popular vocalist, female vocalist, in the early 2000s. They released a song called The Game of Love. Now, we have a new version of that, sort of a reworking, of Michelle Branch and the New Radicals doing Game of Love. But I thought we would go back in time a little bit and feature the original for you. Let you know how that one sounded with Carlos Santana's nice bluesy guitar on today's Alarm Clock Throwback here at 98.9 The Mix. Good morning.

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0: Connecticut to Disco, 98.9 The Mix. Ever joke with your best friend about buying a house together and raising your families? Well, for some people, that idea is becoming real life. A growing number of millennials are embracing platonic co-parenting. In some cases, it's single parents who have split from their spouses and are moving in together and raising their children under one roof. If it's all moms instead of a commune, they're calling it a momune. Get it? I haven't even heard that name. I don't know where they're getting that. But supposedly this is a thing. I mean, I have heard of a lot of single co-parents living together. And some other people are choosing to have children with their friends or like-minded people without any romantic relationship involved. Co-parenting apps are taking off, too. They help connect people interested in starting families with platonic partners. A lot of people are saying the lack of romance actually makes parenting and household decisions less complicated. I would imagine if my best friend and I ever moved in together. Of course, he would have to have kids, but if we all had kids together, it'd be like, remember Animal on the Muppets? It'd be kind of like a house full of animals. Very crazy. Kids hanging off the chandelier. You know, actually, that kind of sounds fun.
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16: Here's your 98.9 The Mix forecast from Mid-Missouri's 48-hour weather center. A heat advisory continues until 8 p.m. tomorrow night. Ample sunshine expected today with daytime highs approaching 99. Winds out of the southwest, 8 to 15 miles per hour. Lows dip down to about 78 tonight, partly cloudy skies. That's your updated forecast. I'm meteorologist Jennifer Wojcicki. Right now, 77.
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3: Health officials say Missouri has now been added to a multi-state cyclosporiasis outbreak linked to shredded iceberg lettuce from Taylor Farms. State health officials reported more than 1,000 cases statewide, with hundreds directly linked to the outbreak. The affected lettuce was distributed to Taco Bell, Walmart, and other food service locations. Officials urge anyone with prolonged diarrhea, vomiting, or signs of dehydration to contact a healthcare provider. And in St. Robert, demolition of the former Alpine House Hotel has renewed attention on the 2018 fatal shooting of Layla Carpenter at the Route 66 property. Court records alleged several people were involved following an escalating dispute. Court records say Charles Howard was accused of firing the shots, while three others also faced charges connected to the case. Investigators said a three-month-old child and the child's mother were inside the room at the time. It only took 10 minutes to bring down the final ruins of the former hotel last Friday. That's the latest from Sunny 104.5 and 98.9 The Mix.
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15: 61-year-old Teresa Ann Woodby of Waynesville, a United States Coast Guard veteran, passed away Wednesday, August 5th. She is survived by two brothers, Larry of Waynesville and Richard from Campbellsville, Kentucky. Her nieces and nephews, Mary, Miranda, Veronica, Rebecca, Brian, R.W., Eric, Luke, and Emily. Funeral services will be held 11 a.m. Thursday, August 13th at Memorial Chapels and Crematory of Waynesville, St. Robert, with burial and full military honors in the Sunset Memorial Estate Cemetery of Waynesville. Visitation will be held from 5 to 7 p.m. Wednesday, August 12th at the funeral home. First Sergeant retired Bobby Vincent Hardison of St. Robert passed away Monday, August 3rd. He is survived by his three children, Robert from the state of Arizona, Michelle of Philadelphia, and Ladarian of Branson, four grandchildren, and a brother, Robert II, from the state of California. Funeral services will be held at noon Friday, August 14th at Memorial Chapels and Crematory of Waynesville, St. Robert, with burial and full military honors in the Missouri Veterans Cemetery. Visitation is from 11 a.m. until the time of service at noon Friday, August 14th at the funeral home.
14: This celebration of life is presented by Memorial Chapel of Waynesville, St. Robert, and Richland.
16: Here's your 98.9 The Mix forecast from Mid-Missouri's 48-hour weather center. A heat advisory continues until 8 p.m. tomorrow night. Ample sunshine expected today with daytime highs approaching 99. Winds out of the southwest, 8 to 15 miles per hour. Lows dip down to about 78 tonight, partly cloudy skies. That's your updated forecast. I'm meteorologist Jennifer Wojcicki. Right now, 77.
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98.9 The Mix, the band Camino with Holly on the station playing today's best music mix. And this is entertainment news for a Tuesday, August 11th. Brad Pitt has confirmed he is no longer sober after 7 years of abstaining from alcohol. The 62-year-old told Esquire he returned to drinking, but in a controlled way, he says. He says, I was sober for 7 years, and then I got back off the wagon in a more restrained manner. Pitt says, I can have a few glasses of wine, but I can't have a lot. I have to be professional about it, he says. Pitt also revealed that during an especially painful chapter of his life, he was never suicidal in any way, but did experience one brief period when he couldn't see a way out. The pain was so oppressive that he said, I wasn't going to act on this, but I could feel the cold steel of the bullet in my head, and it felt like relief. Oh, Brad. When pressed on the source of his pain, he replied simply, family stuff. Pitt's upcoming Netflix film, The Adventures of Cliff Booth, directed by David Fincher, hits IMAX November 25th before streaming December 23rd. That'll be good. I can't wait for that. That's a part of Once Upon a Time in Hollywood. That was his character in that Quentin Tarantino film, and I love that movie. Former President Barack Obama is launching a new podcast dedicated to six books that shaped his life and beliefs. Audible announced a great book with Barack Obama debuting September 24th. Each episode features Obama in conversation with a guest thinker, writer, or artist. Names to be announced later. The six selected titles are The Fire Next Time by James Baldwin, Song of Solomon by Toni Morrison, All the Pretty Horses by Cormac McCarthy, Jaleed by Marilyn Robinson, All the King's Men by Robert Penn Warren, and Tinker, Tailor, Soldier, Spy by John Le Carré. Great books have always helped me figure out who I am, he said, and what I believe. Other entertainment news this morning. Kelly Clarkson turned a near wardrobe malfunction into a comedic moment during her Saturday concert at Caesar's Palace in Vegas. A gust of wind lifted the singer's sheer crop blouse, prompting her to quip, "Oh, there's my boobs." She quickly added, "They're perfect, but I mean, they're just not going anywhere." Her residency runs through August 15th. More entertainment news next hour. This hour, Tell Me Something Good, and music on the way from Ella Langley, Bruno Mars, Sienna Spiro, and this is Miles Smith, Stargazing, on 98.9 The Mix, on a Tuesday, August 11th. Jamie Turner in the house. Good morning.

0: A pet goose in Texas is getting credit for saving a family's life after it alerted them to a barn fire. The family was asleep when Goosey started honking really loudly as flames tore through their barn. Luckily, the goose was loud enough and the family woke up, grabbed a water hose, and put out the fire. And all the animals inside the barn escaped unharmed, too. Here's what Goosey sounds like. Yeah, you'd wake up too, wouldn't you? If that were outside your door at 4 in the morning, I guess? Even earlier than that, I would think. But yeah, all the animals inside the barn escaped unharmed. So maybe Goosey was just trying to save his friends. Smart goose. That should tell me something good for a Tuesday, August 11th, 2026.
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We are just talented human beings. 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

Number one on Taste of Country's top 13 country songs of the year so far. Be Her by Ella Langley came in at number two. Be By You by Luke Combs came in at number three. Then Ella Langley and Morgan Wallen at number four with I Can't Love You Anymore and Say So by Dan and Shay at number five. Ella is three of those top five songs. Not bad at all.

0: Sabrina on 98.9 The Mix, playing today's best music mix. We have more coming up from Justin Bieber, also Benson Boone on the way. Stay right here for that. Flying cars could soon become part of the Central Florida skyline. Governor Ron DeSantis has announced the cars could start operating in the region by the end of this year. The plan focuses on electric and hybrid air taxis that can take off and land vertically, potentially offering a new way to get around the busy I-4 corridor. Before all this happens, officials still have to work through questions about safety, infrastructure, regulation, and cost. There will also be test runs. DeSantis spoke at the SunTrax facility, which is designed to research and test for traffic issues. This would be good in Panama City, Florida, where traffic is like Branson on crack. And the people are like Branson on crack. Let's face it. Maybe getting around Panama City through air, flying through the air, maybe that's a bad idea with the crazies down there. PCB, baby!
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11: Mid-Missouri weather. Here's your 98.9 The Mix forecast for Mid-Missouri's 48-hour weather center. A heat advisory remains in effect. Ample sunshine expected today with daytime highs approaching 99. Winds out of the southwest, 8 to 15 miles per hour. Lows level off around 78. Tonight, partly cloudy skies. That's your updated forecast. I'm meteorologist Jennifer Wojcicki. Currently, it's 78 degrees.
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2: The Pulaski County Sheriff's Office is asking for the public's help identifying a person of interest in a theft investigation. The incident happened August 5th between 3 and 4 a.m. in the 12,000 block of Highway PP. Investigators described the individual as a slender white male, believed to be between 16 and 25 years old, wearing dark pants, a white short-sleeve shirt, and a light-colored ball cap. Anyone with information is asked to contact the Sheriff's Office. Authorities stress the person of interest has not been charged and all tips will be investigated. In Laclede County, a Lebanon man is jailed without bond after an alleged assault. Deputies conducting a welfare check found a 63-year-old victim injured on the floor of a home. Court documents allege Thomas Forrest McMullen struck the victim with a baseball bat, leaving the victim unable to reach a walker or wheelchair for about 2 hours. Deputies also reported finding a baseball bat, suspected drugs, and a shotgun in or near a van. McMullen faces charges including first-degree assault, unlawful firearm possession, and an illegal weapon charge. A Rolla man faces a first-degree drug trafficking charge after a traffic stop Friday night in St. James. Police say Robert Anderson, 44, handed an officer a bag containing a substance he identified as fentanyl. Authorities say a field test was positive. Anderson is being held on $250,000 bond. That's the latest from Sunny 104.5 and 98.9 The Mix.
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7: Here's your 98.9 The Mix forecast for Mid-Missouri's 48-hour weather center. A heat advisory remains in effect. Ample sunshine expected today with daytime highs approaching 99. Winds out of the southwest, 8 to 15 miles per hour. Lows level off around 78. Tonight, partly cloudy skies. That's your updated forecast. I'm meteorologist Jennifer Wojcicki. Currently, it's 78 degrees.

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Today's best music mix. And this is entertainment news for a Tuesday, August 11th. An undersea power cable that's being built between Ireland and the UK was diverted by magic. The magic of Harry Potter fandom, that is. Construction of the cable would have upended Freshwater West, a beach on the coast of Wales. But that's where they filmed the death and burial of Dobby the House Elf in Harry Potter and the Deathly Hallows Part 1. And there's a memorial to Dobby on the site that's visited by people from around the world. After receiving hundreds of protest calls, the power company did some rerouting and saved Dobby's grave. In doing so, they had to build it much closer to actual remains from the Bronze Age. But who cares about archaeology, I guess, when you have magic. Dobby will not be disturbed. Other entertainment news this morning. What are the best sequels of all time? Well, according to this list from Consequence.net, Godfather Part 2 came in at number 1. Star Wars Episode 5, The Empire Strikes Back at number 2. Paddington 2, number 3. Aliens, number 4. And Terminator 2, Judgment Day came in at number 5. Other entertainment news this morning. The Weeknd is no longer retiring his stage name. He said during a show Saturday night, "I tested retirement a little bit, and I don't like the way it feels." He said, "I'm going to be here forever for you." At his show Saturday night in Stockholm, he broke this announcement. The Weeknd previously said he perfected his alter ego and wanted a new challenge. But he said, "I don't think I can stop making music, but everything needs to feel like a challenge. And for me right now, The Weeknd, whatever that is, it's been mastered." And one final thing this morning. A judge has banned cameras and recording at Nick Reiner's upcoming hearing. Judge Ruben Garcia has set the media rules for an August 17th court hearing, which will determine if Reiner can access a more than $1.5 million trust fund to help pay for his defense. More entertainment news bright and early tomorrow morning at 6 a.m. after local news. This hour, we have three things you didn't know. We talked to our friends from Ed Morris Auto Group and we have music on the way from Taylor, Dominic Fike. We'll also hear from David Guetta, Alphaville, and Ava Max. Now it's Harry Styles.

0: Sugar.
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2: Mid-Missouri weather. Here's your 98.9 The Mix forecast for Mid-Missouri's 48-hour weather center. A heat advisory remains in effect. Ample sunshine expected today, with daytime highs approaching 99. Winds out of the southwest, 8 to 15 miles per hour. Lows level off around 78. Tonight, partly cloudy skies. That's your updated forecast. I'm meteorologist Jennifer Wojcicki. Currently, it's 78 degrees.
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0: Vincent Boone on 98.9 The Mix, playing today's best music mix. Now, ladies and gentlemen, boys and girls, phone the neighbors, wake the kids. It's three things you didn't know for a Tuesday, August 11th. Dormitory is an anagram of dirty room. You'll find that out in a couple of months for those of you who just sent your kids off to college. And best of luck to them, by the way. Cheez-It crackers are technically not squares. They're rectangles. They're about 1 inch by 0.95 inches. And the dog that played Toto in The Wizard of Oz was paid $125 per week, which is more than any of the human actors who played the Munchkins. That's almost $3,000 in today's money. Three things you didn't know for a Tuesday, August 11th, 2026.
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2: AP News, I'm Marcela Sanchez. Former Air Force Secretary Frank Kendall says he'll sue to force the Trump administration to restore his security clearance. It was revoked Friday after claiming he had disclosed sensitive information about the Qatari-gifted jet now serving as Air Force One. Mark Zed, a prominent national security attorney who sued the administration after his own clearance was revoked by the Trump administration, confirmed in a post on X that Kendall had hired him. President Trump wants changes in the way childhood vaccines are delivered. The AP's Jennifer King has more.
3: At the White House, President Trump signed an executive order revamping recommendations for childhood vaccines.
4: You have the MMR. We want it in three separate vaccinations, given at separate times.
3: The order will advise states to consider updating their school vaccine mandates to reflect the administration's recommendations, although separate measles, mumps, and rubella vaccines are not currently available in the United States. Public health experts have raised concerns that spacing out shots will lead to an increased risk for children who could be infected with a preventable disease before returning for another visit. The president has also been fixated on connecting autism to vaccines, despite a lack of scientific evidence. Health Secretary Robert F. Kennedy Jr. says research to identify the cause of autism is underway.
5: We'll bring you actions and findings as soon as they are ready.
3: I'm Jennifer King.
2: In Colombia, a powerful 7.4 magnitude earthquake hit the remote Choco region and was felt as far as the capital of Bogotá. At a news conference speaking in Spanish, Colombian President Abelardo de la Espriella says the first order of business is to rescue the people trapped under the rubble. That is the priority. At least 111 people have been killed and hundreds of buildings have been damaged. This is AP News.
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10: Mid-Missouri weather. Here's your 98.9 The Mix forecast for Mid-Missouri's 48-hour weather center. A heat advisory remains in effect. Ample sunshine expected today with daytime highs approaching 99. Winds out of the southwest, 8 to 15 miles per hour. Lows level off around 78. Tonight, partly cloudy skies. That's your updated forecast. I'm meteorologist Jennifer Wojcicki. Currently, it's 80 degrees.

0: Nelly Furtado on 98.9 The Mix, today's best music mix. And coming up, we'll hear from Olivia Rodrigo, American Rejects, All American Rejects, that is, and Katy Perry in just a few moments. But first, we have Nia in the studio with us this morning. Nia hasn't been with us in a while, and she's back this morning. Glad to have her. How are you, Nia, from Fort Leonard with MWR?
1: I'm great. I'm glad to be here.
0: Yeah, glad to have you. The Fort Leonard Wood Party Planning Committee, as we like to say.
1: Yes.
0: Unofficial. Yeah. Unofficial, of course. But you have lots of fun activities coming up in the next couple of weeks.
1: Yeah, so we have, actually this week, we do have a CG, or Commanding General Golf Scramble, August 12th, and it starts at noon. This is a four-person scramble, and it runs a whole 18-hole course. We do have registration prices that vary for members and non-merit members, so it can vary from $40 up to $60. And this golf scramble is open to the public for those who are 18 and older. So if you don't have access, you'll head over to the visitor center and ask for a recreation pass with your real ID or two forms of ID. So make sure to register before tomorrow. Sorry, I'm realizing the golf scramble is Friday. I said the 12th. It's the 14th.
0: Okay.
1: It's the 14th. But tomorrow.
0: So I'll scratch that one off the sheet.
1: Yeah, I'm sorry. The 12th is when late registration fees apply. So sorry for the confusion on that one. So scramble is on the 14th.
0: It happens.
1: But yeah, if you want to register, definitely call Piney Valley Golf Course at 573-329-4770.
0: Then you have the Spades Tournament coming up as well.
1: Yeah, so actually we have a ton of things happening at Ozark Tavern. So Fridays and Saturdays starting at 6:30 p.m. We've got a Spades Tournament, we've got live music, a dart tournament, trivia, and a whole lot more. So definitely check out Ozark Tavern. It is located next to the Afy's Mini Mall, so where like the Starbucks and the GameStop is. And it's open for everyone to come out. Getting access to posts, unfortunately, we can't do a recreation pass. But if you have access to posts already, come on out and have some fun with us.
0: And then the CYS Hiring Fair is coming up as well.
1: Yeah, so August 26th from 9 a.m. to noon, we do have a Child and Youth Services Hiring Fair. So if you want to join the team, you want to make a difference in our military kiddos' lives, utilizing childcare or at our teen centers like our youth center, definitely come out. This hiring fair is at CDC 614, and we are looking for Child and Youth Program Assistants, or CYPAs. You know, we like our acronyms, but all of our CYPAs, they essentially help provide a safe environment for our Fort Leonard Wood kiddos. They'll provide quality care, help build exciting before and after school programs for our youth, and just overall support our military youth on a daily basis, being that consistency when sometimes that military schedule isn't always so consistent.
0: Sure. Who doesn't love a good anagram?
1: Right?
0: And then something that we should point out, if you try to go to the Fort Leonard Wood MWR page on Facebook, it's gone.
1: Yeah, unfortunately, the MWR pages are no longer there due to an Army directive. However, we are still pushing out information, and we are working closely with the Installation Public Affairs Office. So the U.S. Army Fort Leonard Wood Facebook and Instagram pages still has our valuable information on it. So we are still sharing all of the fun. It's just going to be in a different way. So make sure that you're still following the Fort Leonard Wood page so you can get the MWR information.
0: That's right. And they have a great page, always up to date. Lots of good information on that page as well. So follow that one from now on. And of course, leonardwood.armymwr. That's where I get the information for the Fort Leonard Wood update from. So it's active. It's up to date.
1: Yes. That is our number one resource, our website. So make sure to head over there.
0: Great. It's a great site, and you'll love it. And spend a little less time on Facebook.
1: Yes. You know, I mean, sometimes you just end up doom scrolling while you're on there anyway.
0: Right.
1: So check out the website. And it's also populating in your AI searches if you're doing that too.
0: Oh, great. Yes. Awesome. Well, Nia, thank you for visiting with us this morning.
1: Thank you.
0: And we'll talk to you next time.
1: See ya.
0: Nia from Fort Leonard Wood MWR.
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1: Olivia Rodrigo on 98.9 The Mix. All American Rejects coming up. Katy Perry too. And Americans are getting subscription fatigue. Yeah, tell me about it. We were just talking about this the other day, the station engineer and I, and he said, Netflix is the only one I have left, and that's because the wife doesn't want to get rid of it. That's kind of the way it is in our house, too. We also have Disney because, well, the kids. but yeah, other than that, it's just like, I got rid of cable so that I wouldn't have to pay too much for entertainment, for TV entertainment. And, oh, it's just crazy. We had to cut a lot back because it was just really adding up. And there wasn't a lot of great stuff on some of the apps. It's difficult to figure out what subs you have. That's where the apps that handle subscriptions come in. After you audit your subscriptions, remember to keep tabs on them using an app. Here's a few suggested by USA Today. 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
10: Here's your 98.9 The Mix forecast for Mid-Missouri's 48-hour weather center. A heat advisory remains in effect. Ample sunshine expected today, with daytime highs approaching 99. Winds out of the southwest, 8 to 15 miles per hour. Lows level off around 78. Tonight, partly cloudy skies. That's your updated forecast. I'm meteorologist Jennifer Wojcicki. Currently, 84.
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98.9 The Mix, today's best music mix. Christopher Nolan's The Odyssey, by the way, has surpassed all of his previous films at the box office, grossing over $1 billion globally in under a month. That's impressive. Here's Teddy Swims on The Mix.

Your me time should always start with you and a whole lot of your favorite songs. 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

0: Taylor on 98.9 The Mix. And that's going to do it for me today. I'll be back tomorrow morning, bright and early at 6 a.m. Until then, this is Jamie saying thank you so much for listening. Buckle up, God bless, and always, always hug your babies.
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1: AP News, I'm Marcela Sanchez. The AP's Lisa Dwyer reports on today's primary elections.
2: The latest battle over the Democratic ideological divide of left versus center shifts to the upper Midwest today as nominating contests for governor in Wisconsin and U.S. Senator in Minnesota pit left-wing candidates against more traditional ones. In Wisconsin, State Representative Francesca Hong, a self-described Democratic socialist, is the frontrunner for the party's nomination for governor in a swing state where winning the governor's mansion is central to the Democrats' hopes for 2028. In Minnesota, Lieutenant Governor Peggy Flanagan is running for the nomination for an open Senate seat against centrist Democratic Representative Angie Craig. There are other significant races in places like Alabama and in South Carolina to select a successor to the late Senator Lindsey Graham. I'm Lisa Dwyer.
1: In Colombia, the number of missing people is rising after a massive 7.4 magnitude earthquake struck yesterday. Nearly 3,400 people remain missing, and loved ones have been posting their information on citizen-run websites. Responders are searching through the rubble in Chocó, the region surrounding the quake's epicenter and one of Colombia's poorest and most neglected areas. Much of Chocó is accessible only by boat, through the jungle, or by airplane. President Trump secretly flew out of last month's NATO summit in Ankara, Turkey, on a separate military aircraft, while the White House made it appear that he was flying on Air Force One. That's according to a report published by the Washington Post. Journalists and some White House staff members were led to believe they were on the same plane as the president as he returned to Washington. The Post says the operation was prompted by an Iranian assassination threat against Trump. U.S. stocks are hanging around their records while crude oil prices continue to swing. This is AP News.
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8: Here's your 98.9 The Mix forecast for Mid-Missouri's 48-hour weather center. A heat advisory remains in effect. Ample sunshine expected today with daytime highs approaching 99. Winds out of the southwest, 8 to 15 miles per hour. Lows level off around 78. Tonight, partly cloudy skies. That's your updated forecast. I'm meteorologist Jennifer Wojcicki. Currently 84.
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Benson Boone, Beautiful Things. Benson was back on stage last night after canceling his show Saturday night, less than an hour before it was supposed to start. I'll tell you what happened coming up. Right now, it's Zara Larsson, Midnight Sun.

0: Langley, Chews in Texas. Benson Boone was back on stage last night, night one of two in L.A., and that is after he had to cancel a show on Saturday. So what happened Saturday? He was in Sacramento. It was less than an hour before the show was expected to start when he said, "Sacramento, I'm so, so sorry, but I am not going to be able to perform tonight. I've been fighting like hell all afternoon to try and make my voice presentable for the show tonight, and it's not in a place to do so. I know this is extremely disappointing, especially for everyone who traveled to be here. Trust me, I am disappointed too. They do have plans to reschedule that Sacramento show." 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

we've got here is your favorite hit music starter pack. 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

Louis Capaldi, Someone You Loved. Louis only has 4 dates left on his tour schedule for 2026. 2 of them are sold out. None of them are in the U.S. Coming up tonight, he's in Malta at Summer Days. And then on the 15th of this month, he's in Liverpool at Sefton Park. Coming up on August 20th, he'll be in Belfast. And

0: August 22nd, he's in Manchester. And that's it for the year as of right now.
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11: Here's your 98.9 The Mix forecast for Mid-Missouri's 48-hour weather center. A heat advisory remains in effect. Ample sunshine expected today with daytime highs approaching 99. Winds out of the southwest 8 to 15 miles per hour. Lows level off around 78. Tonight, partly cloudy skies. That's your updated forecast. I'm meteorologist Jennifer Wojcicki. Right now, 86.
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0: Hozier to Sweet. Did you know that today is National Sons and Daughters Day? 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
1: AP News, I'm Mike Hempen. Voters are casting ballots in several key primary races today, including Minneapolis, where a left-leaning Democrat is expected to prevail in a Senate race against a moderate. In South Carolina, Lindsey Graham's sister Darlene Graham is poised to capture the special election to replace her late brother. President Trump reportedly left a NATO summit on a different plane than reporters and some staff thought.
2: The Washington Post is reporting that President Donald Trump secretly flew out of last month's NATO summit in Turkey on an alternate military aircraft due to an Iranian assassination threat. The operation involved a ruse where journalists and some White House staff believed that they were on the same plane as Trump. After boarding Air Force One, Trump was secretly transferred to a smaller Air Force C-32A via an airport catering truck. While the White House has not directly addressed that report, it issued a statement highlighting that it uses every tool at its disposal to address threats on the president. So far, no comment from the Secret Service. I'm Lisa Dwyer.
1: Russia has bombarded Ukrainian cities with missiles, drones, and bombs, killing and injuring civilians.
3: Ukraine's State Emergency Service says Russian ballistic missiles have struck Kyiv's Shevchenkivsky district. One strike hitting the grounds of a children's hospital, leaving two craters, while at another location in the capital, the strike caused destruction and a fire at a warehouse, one person being injured and taken for medical treatment, emergency officials say. However, three people, including a teenager, died in a Dnipropetrovsk region attack. Meanwhile, Ukrainian President Volodymyr Zelensky warns that Russia is receiving military help from North Korea, adding Russian forces used North Korean ballistic missiles in a recent attack on Zaporizhia, killing six people. I'm Charles de Ledesma.
1: This is AP News.
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10: Here's your 98.9 The Mix forecast for Mid-Missouri's 48-hour weather center. A heat advisory continues until 8 p.m. tomorrow night. Sunny skies this afternoon with a high of 99. Winds out of the southwest, 8 to 15 miles per hour. Lows level off around 78. Tonight, partly cloudy skies. That's your updated forecast. I'm meteorologist Jennifer Wojcicki. Currently 86.
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Sheeran with Shivers. It looks like Matt Damon's 20-year-old daughter, Isabella, will not be following in his footsteps. I'll tell you what she's doing instead coming up. Right now, it's Phillip Phillips, Homesick.

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And when it's payday, you go shopping. Yeah, we understand. Don't worry, we'll be right here when you get back. 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
1: Pink Pantherist and Zara Larsson with Stateside. While Adam Sandler's daughters seem to have caught the acting bug, Matt Damon's daughter appears to be going a different route. Isabella Damon, at the age of 20, has now signed with IMG Models based in New York. Isabella is pursuing modeling while studying at New York University and collaborating with her sister Alexa on creative projects. She's not the only one, though. Naomi Watts and Liv Schreiber's daughter Kai Schreiber and Jude Law and Sadie Frost's daughter Iris Law are also signed to IMG Models. 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

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All you have to do is switch it on and listen. We'll take care of the rest. 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

0: Olivia Dean, Man I Need. Happy birthday if you are celebrating today. You're sharing it with some celebs like Viola Davis, who's 61. Chris Hemsworth is 43. Allison Stoner, 33. Joe Rogan is 59. Anna Gunn, 58. Nigel Harmon, 53. Will Friedle is 50. Rob Kirkovic is 47. Savannah Chrisley, 29. And Merritt Weaver, 46 today.
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12: Here's your 98.9 The Mix forecast from Mid-Missouri's 48-hour weather center. A heat advisory continues until p.m. Friday night. Ample sunshine expected this afternoon with daytime highs approaching 99. Southwesterly winds 8 to 15 miles per hour. Partly cloudy skies tonight, lows level off around 78. That's your updated forecast. I'm meteorologist Jennifer Wojcicki. Currently, it's 91 degrees.
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0: Betty Swims with The Door. I'm Kelsey Page. 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
2: AP News, I'm Mike Hempen. A former U.S. Marine from Massachusetts who had been held in Russia for more than 4 years on disputed charges has been released. Robert Gilman's advocates announced the news this morning, days after warning he was gravely ill and at risk of dying. Gilman is a 32-year-old teacher who was detained since 2022. Senator Edward Markey of Massachusetts had called on Russia and the U.S. to work together to get him released. Trump media is scrapping some of its businesses to head off losses.
3: President Donald Trump's social media company is going back to its roots. The parent of Truth Social says it is abandoning several new businesses, crypto, online betting, and financial services, to refocus on building up its social media platform. Part of that effort is a new paid service for Wall Street traders who want sneak peeks at the president's market-moving posts. The service has drawn criticism from government watchdogs for basically setting itself up as a paid alternative to the White House press office. Parent company, Trump Media and Technology, detailed its new plans Monday after posting higher losses in the last quarter. After closing at about $62 shortly after it went public in 2024, the stock has plunged into the single digits, wiping out billions in stock market value. I'm Lisa Dwyer.
2: Sales of previously occupied U.S. homes slowed again in July. Record prices and the highest mortgage rates in more than a year proved to be insurmountable hurdles for many prospective homebuyers. The National Association of Realtors says existing home sales fell nearly 2% last month from June. Toyota is recalling about 655 Camry vehicles globally due to a display error that may deactivate safety indicators. Most of these cars were sold in the U.S. This is AP News.
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10: Here's your 98.9 The Mix forecast from Mid-Missouri's 48-hour weather center. A heat advisory continues until p.m. Friday night. Ample sunshine expected this afternoon, with daytime highs approaching 99. Southwesterly winds 8 to 15 miles per hour. Partly cloudy skies tonight, lows level off around 78. That's your updated forecast. I'm meteorologist Jennifer Wojcicki. Currently, it's 91 degrees.
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Bruno Mars and Lady Gaga die with a smile. There doesn't seem to be any stopping Ella Langley and her song Choosin' Texas. It continues to dominate the charts. We'll talk more about it coming up. Right now, Benson Boone, Time of

who walks into your life, but you can control what music you force them to listen to. Thanks for choosing us. 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

0: Langley, choosing Texas. That song is number one again this week on the Billboard Hot 100 Singles Chart, making it its 17th number one week. And that means it is the fourth longest in the chart's history. So it is just behind Lil Nas X and Billy Ray Cyrus's Old Town Road and Shaboozy's Tipsy, which both have 19 weeks at number one. And at the very top of the list is Mariah Carey's All I Want for Christmas Is You with 22 weeks. 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

0: Hey there, I'm Kelsey Page. I call this one of those happy songs. You can't listen to it and not be in a good mood. It's Paul Russell, Lil Boo Thang.
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0: Elton John and Britney Spears' Hold Me Closer. Britney took to social media recently to warn other women about undergoing Botox treatment, saying, "Girls, you have to be careful about these doctors," that her doctor put so much Botox in her left eye, it caused it to droop down, and she showed what it looked like and said, "It's just now starting to rise back up after 4 weeks."
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8: Here's your 98.9 The Mix forecast from Mid-Missouri's 48-hour weather center. A heat advisory continues until p.m. Friday night. Ample sunshine expected this afternoon with daytime highs approaching 99. Southwesterly winds 8 to 15 miles per hour. Partly cloudy skies tonight, lows level off around 78. That's your updated forecast. I'm meteorologist Jennifer Wojcicki. Currently, it's 91 degrees.
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1: AP News, I'm Mike Hempen. A former U.S. Marine from Massachusetts who had been held in Russia for more than 4 years on disputed charges has been released. Robert Gilman's advocates announced the news this morning, days after warning he was gravely ill and at risk of dying. Gilman is a 32-year-old teacher who was detained since 2022. Senator Edward Markey of Massachusetts had called on Russia and the U.S. to work together to get him released. Trump media is scrapping some of its businesses to head off losses.
2: President Donald Trump's social media company is going back to its roots. The parent of Truth Social says it is abandoning several new businesses, crypto, online betting, and financial services, to refocus on building up its social media platform. Part of that effort is a new paid service for Wall Street traders who want sneak peeks at the president's market-moving posts. The service has drawn criticism from government watchdogs for basically setting itself up as a paid alternative to the White House press office. Parent company, Trump Media and Technology, detailed its new plans Monday after posting higher losses in the last quarter. After closing at about $62 shortly after it went public in 2024, the stock has plunged into the single digits, wiping out billions in stock market value. I'm Lisa Dwyer.
1: Sales of previously occupied U.S. homes slowed again in July. Record prices and the highest mortgage rates in more than a year proved to be insurmountable hurdles for many prospective homebuyers. The National Association of Realtors says existing home sales fell nearly 2% last month from June. Toyota is recalling about 655 Camry vehicles globally due to a display error that may deactivate safety indicators. Most of these cars were sold in the U.S. This is AP News. Many Syrians.
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8: Here's your 98.9 The Mix forecast from Mid-Missouri's 48-hour weather center. A heat advisory continues until p.m. Friday night. Ample sunshine expected this afternoon with daytime highs approaching 99. Southwesterly winds 8 to 15 miles per hour. Partly cloudy skies tonight, lows level off around 78. That's your updated forecast. I'm meteorologist Jennifer Wojcicki. Currently, it's 91 degrees.
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Adele, hello. Taylor Swift is about to receive yet another honor. I'll tell you all about it coming up. First, though, it's Martin Garrix and Ed Sheeran with Repeat It.

0: Gracie Abrams hit the wall. Congrats to Taylor Swift. It was announced today that she's being inducted into the Nashville Songwriters Hall of Fame. At 36, she's the youngest writer ever to receive the honor. She said in a statement, "From the time I started writing songs as a child, I fixated on Nashville as the perfect place to be. 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

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Thanks so much for listening. Music now from Sam Smith. Stay with me.

0: to Boozy Tipsy. As a true crime junkie, I found this really interesting. So the United States holds the title of the world's serial killer capital. That doesn't surprise me at all. However, cases are concentrated more heavily in some states than others. Can you guess which state has the highest concentration of known serial killers in the U.S.? I never would have guessed this, but it's Wyoming, followed by Alaska, Oregon, Montana, and Missouri.
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7: Here's your 98.9 The Mix forecast from Mid-Missouri's 48-hour weather center. A heat advisory continues until p.m. Friday night. Ample sunshine expected this afternoon with daytime highs approaching 99. Southwesterly winds 8 to 15 miles per hour. Partly cloudy skies tonight, lows level off around 78. That's your updated forecast. I'm meteorologist Jennifer Wojcicki. Right now, 96.
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0: Miley Cyrus with Flowers, wrapping it up for me, Kelsey Page. Thanks for hanging out. I hope you have a really great day.
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1: AP News, I'm Mike Hempen. A former U.S. Marine from Massachusetts who had been held in Russia for more than 4 years on disputed charges has been released. Robert Gilman's advocates announced the news this morning, days after warning he was gravely ill and at risk of dying. Gilman is a 32-year-old teacher who was detained since 2022. Senator Edward Markey of Massachusetts had called on Russia and the U.S. to work together to get him released. Trump media is scrapping some of its businesses to head off losses.
2: President Donald Trump's social media company is going back to its roots. The parent of Truth Social says it is abandoning several new businesses, crypto, online betting, and financial services, to refocus on building up its social media platform. Part of that effort is a new paid service for Wall Street traders who want sneak peeks at the president's market-moving posts. The service has drawn criticism from government watchdogs for basically setting itself up as a paid alternative to the White House press office. Parent company, Trump Media and Technology, detailed its new plans Monday after posting higher losses in the last quarter. After closing at about $62 shortly after it went public in 2024, the stock has plunged into the single digits, wiping out billions in stock market value. I'm Lisa Dwyer.
1: Sales of previously occupied U.S. homes slowed again in July. Record prices and the highest mortgage rates in more than a year proved to be insurmountable hurdles for many prospective homebuyers. The National Association of Realtors says existing home sales fell nearly 2% last month from June. Toyota is recalling about 655 Camry vehicles globally due to a display error that may deactivate safety indicators. Most of these cars were sold in the U.S. This is AP News. Many Syrians.
3: Someone had a birthday.
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9: Here's your 98.9 The Mix forecast from Mid-Missouri's 48-hour weather center. A heat advisory continues until p.m. Friday night. Mainly sunny skies this afternoon with daytime highs approaching 99. Southwesterly winds 8 to 15 miles per hour. Mainly clear again tonight, lows level off around 77. That's your updated forecast. I'm meteorologist Jennifer Wojcicki. Currently 96.

That is Benson Boone. I am Chuck D. Sending happy birthday wishes out to Alcatraz. That's right. On this day in 1934, The Rock opened in San Francisco. Speaking of The Rock, when's the last time you watched that movie? My goodness. Nicolas Cage, Ed Harris, Sean Connery. That movie is bananas. I got to put that one on my list.

news. We've been certified as the number one hit music station and the winner of this year's All Your Favorite Songs Award. Here, have another. 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

0: Okay, I got to tell you, this is a fantastic time to turn your eyes to the skies. Not only are we smack dab in the middle of the Perseid meteor shower, but tomorrow there's going to be a partial solar eclipse. Now, it's not going to be a total solar eclipse. That's going to be more kind of northeast of us, heading across the Atlantic Ocean into Europe. But tomorrow there will be a partial solar eclipse. And then also tomorrow morning, if you wake up before the sun comes up, 6 of the 7 planets in our solar system will be visible off to the west. Now, if you want to look at Uranus, you're going to need a telescope. But other than that, most of the other planets should be able to see with the naked eye. Just look over the western horizon before the sun comes up. Yeah, it is definitely a busy week if you turn your eyes to the skies. My goodness.
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3: Here's your 98.9 The Mix forecast from Mid-Missouri's 48-hour weather center. A heat advisory continues until p.m. Friday night. Mainly sunny skies this afternoon with daytime highs approaching 99. Southwesterly winds 8 to 15 miles per hour. Mainly clear again tonight, lows level off around 77. That's your updated forecast. I'm meteorologist Jennifer Wojcicki. Right now, it's 98 degrees.
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0: is Hozier. Hey, can I keep it 100% honest with you? Earlier, I was talking about the planetary alignment tomorrow morning, how you'll need a telescope to see Uranus. I just can't stop giggling.
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3: AP News, I'm Mike Hempel. Russia has released a former U.S. Marine held on disputed charges.
4: Russia has released American military veteran Robert Gilman, a former Marine who spent more than 4 years in prison on disputed charges and was said to be gravely ill and at risk of dying. Gilman, a 32-year-old teacher detained since 2022, was initially handed a 3.5-year sentence when he was convicted of beating a police officer after being taken off a train. His sentence was extended last year to 10 years. After accusations of assaulting prison guards, Gilman was among at least 8 Americans who remained in Russian custody after a series of high-profile prisoner exchanges. Gilman's family has flown to Texas to be with him, including his mother, who was in Russia attempting to see him at a hospital there. I'm Lisa Dwyer.
3: Severe weather has cut power in the Chicago area and northwestern Indiana. Dangerous storms have pummeled the region, darkening the sky and carrying extreme wind gusts across state lines. Tornado warning sirens have blasted in Illinois and Indiana. All flights were stopped by late morning at Chicago's two major airports. More than 500,000 customers are without power, according to PowerOutage.us. Toyota is recalling about 655,000 Camry vehicles globally due to a digital error that may deactivate safety indicators. Most of these cars were sold in the U.S., affecting over 508,000 model year 2025 through 2028 Camry hybrids. The National Highway Traffic Safety Administration says the 7-inch display can become blank at startup, and that safety indicators, such as turn signals and hazard lights, may not function as a result. U.S. stocks have been drifting below recent records. This is AP News.
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10: Here's your 98.9 The Mix forecast from Mid-Missouri's 48-hour weather center. A heat advisory continues until p.m. Friday night. Mainly sunny skies this afternoon with daytime highs approaching 99. Southwesterly winds 8 to 15 miles per hour. Mainly clear again tonight, lows level off around 77. That's your updated forecast. I'm meteorologist Jennifer Wojcicki. Right now, it's 98 degrees.
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Okay, say what you will about Post Malone, but his heart is definitely in the right place. He just stopped by recently to visit some friends in New York City that were recuperating from a flood. Yeah, he was there. He helped them bail out, sang a song or two. Yeah, you can actually see footage of it in an upcoming episode of Sesame Street. Let's do this now from Band Camino. Here's Holly.

0: Well, this is definitely an unexpected post on my Facebook page today from my friend Kevin George, my Facebook friend of the day. He says, I asked 100 women which shampoo they preferred. The top answer was, how in the heck did you get into my bathroom? Yeah, Kevin, you may need to seek legal representation, because if you did that 100 times, I'm guessing there's going to be some charges. Kevin George, my Facebook friend of the day today, let me know how this turns out for you, sir.
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me time should always start with you and a whole lot of your favorite songs. 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

0: If you are a parent, you know it's always an adventure with your kid. There's this 14-year-old kid lives in London. He sneezed recently and a coin came out of his nose. Yeah, apparently he shoved this coin up there when he was 4 years old. I'm going to tell you this again. He was four when he put it in. He's 14 now. 10 years, it was like he put it up in his nose and he forgot about it. And it just lodged up in there. Apparently, he sneezed recently. He held one side of his nose and kind of blew out. Yeah, and a coin came out. It's the size of a nickel. Think about that. And just forgetting about it. Yeah, I forgot that I shoved a coin the size of a nickel up my nose. Yeah, like I say, with kids, man, it's always an adventure.
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1: Here's your 98.9 The Mix forecast from Mid-Missouri's 48-hour weather center. A heat advisory continues until p.m. Friday night. Mainly sunny skies this afternoon with daytime highs approaching 99. Southwesterly winds 8 to 15 miles per hour. Mainly clear again tonight, lows level off around 77. That's your updated forecast. I'm meteorologist Jennifer Wojcicki. Right now, it's 98 degrees.
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2: The Pulaski County Sheriff's Office is asking for the public's help identifying a person of interest in a theft investigation. The incident happened August 5th between 3 and 4 a.m. in the 12,000 block of Highway PP. Investigators described the individual as a slender white male, believed to be between 16 and 25 years old, wearing dark pants, a white short sleeve shirt, and a light-colored ball cap. Anyone with information is asked to contact the Sheriff's Office. Authorities stress the person of interest has not been charged and all tips will be investigated. In Laclede County, a Lebanon man is jailed without bond after an alleged assault. Deputies conducting a welfare check found a 63-year-old victim injured on the floor of a home. Court documents allege Thomas Forrest McMullen struck the victim with a baseball bat, leaving the victim unable to reach a walker or wheelchair for about 2 hours. Deputies also reported finding a baseball bat, suspected drugs, and a shotgun in or near a van. McMullen faces charges including first-degree assault, unlawful firearm possession, and an illegal weapon charge. A Rolla man faces a first-degree drug trafficking charge after a traffic stop Friday night in St. James. Police say Robert Anderson, 44, handed an officer a bag containing a substance he identified as fentanyl. Authorities say a field test was positive. Anderson is being held on $250,000 bond. That's the latest from Sunny 104.5 and 98.9 The Mix.
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8: Here's your 98.9 The Mix forecast from Mid-Missouri's 48-hour weather center. A heat advisory continues until p.m. Friday night. Mainly sunny skies this afternoon with daytime highs approaching 99. Southwesterly winds 8 to 15 miles per hour. Mainly clear again tonight, lows level off around 77. That's your updated forecast. I'm meteorologist Jennifer Wojcicki. Right now, it's 98 degrees.
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0: Today's most awesome person is an athletic trainer. He was at a lacrosse game recently in Cincinnati where one of the kids suddenly collapsed. He got hit in the chest with the lacrosse ball, and he just dropped. Apparently, his heart stopped. This athletic trainer ran out, saw the big red mark on his chest, and then brought out a defibrillator and used it to resuscitate the 17-year-old, brought him back to life. Now, here's the crazy thing. This athletic trainer, his name's Craig Lindsay, he's been doing this for over 20 years. Every single event he covers, he brings a defibrillator with him just in case. He's never had to use it except for this one instance. Craig Lindsay, heads up thinking, saving a life. Nicely done, sir. Today's most awesome person on the planet Earth.
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0: Brown. The name says it all.
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0: 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So apparently today is National Sons and Daughters Day. 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
2: Health officials say Missouri has now been added to a multi-state cyclosporiasis outbreak linked to shredded iceberg lettuce from Taylor Farms. State health officials reported more than 1,000 cases statewide, with hundreds directly linked to the outbreak. The affected lettuce was distributed to Taco Bell, Walmart, and other food service locations. Officials urge anyone with prolonged diarrhea, vomiting, or signs of dehydration to contact a healthcare provider. And in St. Robert, demolition of the former Alpine House Hotel has renewed attention on the 2018 fatal shooting of Layla Carpenter at the Route 66 property. Court records alleged several people were involved following an escalating dispute. Court records say Charles Howard was accused of firing the shots, while three others also faced charges connected to the case. Investigators said a three-month-old child and the child's mother were inside the room at the time. It only took 10 minutes to bring down the final ruins of the former hotel last Friday. That's the latest from Sunny 104.5 and 98.9 The Mix.
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9: Here's your 98.9 The Mix forecast from Mid-Missouri's 48-hour weather center. A heat advisory continues until p.m. Friday night. Mainly sunny skies this afternoon with daytime highs approaching 99. Southwesterly winds 8 to 15 miles per hour. Mainly clear again tonight, lows level off around 77. That's your updated forecast. I'm meteorologist Jennifer Wojcicki. Right now, it's 98 degrees.
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That is the Kid Leroy. Hey, little reminder, tomorrow morning, if you get up before the sun comes up, look off to the west. Six of the seven planets in our solar system, yeah, they're all visible. Yeah, it's kind of like a planetary parade tomorrow morning.

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0: So if you've noticed over the last month or so you're just not sleeping as well as you normally do, blame summer. When it gets really hot outside, it's hard for our bodies to cool down completely at night. In fact, we kind of like it, like our average real deal good sleep temperatures in the mid-60s. If you can maintain your room temperature there, then that's a great temperature. But that's hard to do when it's so flipping hot outside. So as we get closer and closer to fall, your sleep schedule might get a little bit better. But right now, if you're just not getting the rest you need, yeah, blame summer.
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0: Okay, I got to tell you, this is a fantastic time to turn your eyes to the skies. Not only are we smack dab in the middle of the Perseid meteor shower, but tomorrow there's going to be a partial solar eclipse. Now, it's not going to be a total solar eclipse. That's going to be more kind of northeast of us, heading across the Atlantic Ocean into Europe. But tomorrow there will be a partial solar eclipse. And then also tomorrow morning, if you wake up before the sun comes up, six of the seven planets in our solar system will be visible off to the west. Now, if you want to look at Uranus, you're going to need a telescope. But other than that, most of the other planets should be able to see with the naked eye. Just look over the western horizon before the sun comes up. Yeah, it is definitely a busy week if you turn your eyes to the skies. My goodness.
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1: Here's your 98.9 The Mix forecast from Mid-Missouri's 48-hour weather center. A heat advisory remains in effect. Lows level off around 77. Tonight, under mainly clear skies, southerly winds 5 to 10 miles per hour. Sunshine mixed with clouds at times. Tomorrow, highs level off around 99. That's your updated forecast. I'm meteorologist Jennifer Wojcicki. Currently, 96.
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1: The Pulaski County Sheriff's Office is asking for the public's help identifying a person of interest in a theft investigation. The incident happened August 5th between 3 and 4 a.m. in the 12,000 block of Highway PP. Investigators described the individual as a slender white male, believed to be between 16 and 25 years old, wearing dark pants, a white short-sleeve shirt, and a light-colored ball cap. Anyone with information is asked to contact the Sheriff's Office. Authorities stress the person of interest has not been charged and all tips will be investigated. In Laclede County, a Lebanon man is jailed without bond after an alleged assault. Deputies conducting a welfare check found a 63-year-old victim injured on the floor of a home. Court documents allege Thomas Forrest McMullen struck the victim with a baseball bat, leaving the victim unable to reach a walker or wheelchair for about 2 hours. Deputies also reported finding a baseball bat, suspected drugs, and a shotgun in or near a van. McMullen faces charges including first-degree assault, unlawful firearm possession, and an illegal weapon charge. A Rolla man faces a first-degree drug trafficking charge after a traffic stop Friday night in St. James. Police say Robert Anderson, 44, handed an officer a bag containing a substance he identified as fentanyl. Authorities say a field test was positive. Anderson is being held on $250,000 bond. That's the latest from Sunny 104.5 and 98.9 The Mix.
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3: Here's your 98.9 The Mix forecast from Mid-Missouri's 48-hour weather center. A heat advisory remains in effect. Lows level off around 77. Tonight, under mainly clear skies, southerly winds 5 to 10 miles per hour. Sunshine mixed with clouds at times. Tomorrow, highs level off around 99. That's your updated forecast. I'm meteorologist Jennifer Wojcicki. Currently, 96.
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1: It's Benson Boone coming up in a few moments. The song that is still the number one song in America. 17 weeks this year. You know what's coming up. Let's do this first from Gracie Abrams. I'm a

your parents punished you by sending you to your room? Funny how now that's the only place you want to be. Well, thanks for bringing us along. 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

0: Well, this is definitely an unexpected post on my Facebook page today from my friend Kevin George, my Facebook friend of the day. He says, I asked 100 women which shampoo they preferred. The top answer was, how in the heck did you get into my bathroom? Yeah, Kevin, you may need to seek legal representation, because if you did that 100 times, I'm guessing there's going to be some charges. Kevin George, my Facebook friend of the day today, let me know how this turns out for you, sir.
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0: I don't know about you, but I get really suspicious when there's some new fancy miracle way to lose weight. But seriously, scientists and researchers confirm that a little apple cider vinegar in your diet during the day helps you lose weight without exercise and without changing your diet. They say 2 teaspoons of vinegar tossed into your diet during the day will help you lose weight. Like I say, you don't have to work out any harder. You don't have to change your diet. Now, of course, it's apple cider vinegar, so the taste itself might not be great. Put it in with a little water. Maybe you can get it down a little bit better, but I don't know. I'm willing to give it a shot.
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9: Here's your 98.9 The Mix forecast from Mid-Missouri's 48-hour weather center. A heat advisory remains in effect. Lows level off around 77. Tonight, under mainly clear skies, southerly winds 5 to 10 miles per hour. Sunshine mixed with clouds at times. Tomorrow, highs level off around 99. That's your updated forecast. I'm meteorologist Jennifer Wojcicki. Currently, 96.
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